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5: For Wildcat 91.9, I'm Abigail, and this is a weather update. Today, there's a chance of showers and thunderstorms, then showers and possibly a thunderstorm after midnight. Today's low is around 57 degrees with northeast winds of 5 to 10 miles per hour and a 90% chance of precipitation. Stay safe out there. 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
2: For Wildcat 91.9, I'm Nathan Gaddy, and this is a weather update. For your Thursday night, expect showers and strong winds. Cloudy during the early evening and then gradual clearing with a low around 43 degrees. Breezy with a northwest wind 15 to 20 miles an hour. The wind could gust as high as 30 miles an hour. The chance of precipitation at 30%.

0: Hello, my name is Derek Foster. I am a junior at Kansas State University, and I major in news and sports media. 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

0: Hello, my name is Adam Blanchett, senior here at Kansas State University. I'm the only engineer here at Wildcat 91.9, where you belong.
1: Taking my baby to school, then I pray for it, 'cause you ain't never been.

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AP, Michael Friedman, my friend's cooler. 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
1: It's one of life's greatest mysteries, isn't it? Why are we here? I mean, are we a product of some cosmic coincidence? Or is there really a God watching everything? 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It just keeps me up at night.
0: No. I mean, what are we doing in this classroom?
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0: What was all that stuff about God?
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0: You want to talk about it?
1: No.
0: You sure?
1: Yep.
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3: For Wildcat 91.9, I'm Nathan Gaddy, and this is a weather update. For your Thursday night, expect showers and strong winds. Cloudy during the early evening, and then gradual clearing with a low around 43 degrees. Breezy with a northwest wind 15 to 20 miles an hour. The wind could gust as high as 30 miles an hour. The chance of precipitation at 30%.

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0: I'll never have to press that 9-1-1. 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
2: For Wildcat 91.9, I'm Nathan Gaddy, and this is a weather update. For your Thursday night, expect showers and strong winds. Cloudy during the early evening, and then gradual clearing with a low around 43 degrees. Breezy with a northwest wind 15 to 20 miles an hour. The wind could gust as high as 30 miles an hour. The chance of precipitation at 30%.

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2: 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Turn on that Christian Rap. 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And again, how could you move?
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2: For Wildcat 91.9, I'm Nathan Gaddy, and this is a weather update. Showers and thunderstorms, likely before 1 p.m., then a chance of showers between 1 p.m. and 4 p.m. Cloudy with a high near 64 degrees. Light and variable wind becoming north 10 to 15 miles an hour in the afternoon. Winds could gust as high as 25. The chance of precipitation sits at 60%.

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I'm a senior and I'm in news and sports media here at Kansas State. 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
0: You ever wonder why we're here?
1: It's one of life's greatest mysteries, isn't it? Why are we here? I mean, are we a product of some cosmic coincidence? Or is there really a God watching everything? You know, with the plan for us and stuff? I don't know, man. It just keeps me up at night.
0: No. I mean, what are we doing in this classroom?
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0: What was all that stuff about God?
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0: You sure?
1: Yep.
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You belong.

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I can't even lie. 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
2: For Wildcat 91.9, I'm Nathan Gaddy, and this is a weather update. Showers and thunderstorms, likely before 1 p.m., then a chance of showers between 1 p.m. and 4 p.m. Cloudy with a high near 64 degrees. Light and variable wind becoming north 10 to 15 miles an hour in the afternoon. Winds could gust as high as 25. The chance of precipitation sits at 60%.

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2: For Wildcat 919, I'm Nathan Gaddy, and this is a weather update. Showers and thunderstorms, likely before 1 p.m., then a chance of showers between 1 p.m. and 4 p.m. Cloudy with a high near 64 degrees. Light and variable wind becoming north 10 to 15 miles an hour in the afternoon. Winds could gust as high as 25. The chance of precipitation sits at 60%.

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I'm Alana Rowe, a co-host of Overtime, an all-woman sports radio show airing every Monday from 6 to 7 p.m. With four different voices, we talk everything sports, from K-State to the pros. 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

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Am I being too obvious? 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
1: I fell to the floor. The guy bruises on my knees. I spent years looking for it, just to find out that I couldn't see. But the world is my oyster, yeah. We got shipwrecked and ended up on a beach, and we so quietly figured out exactly where we're supposed to be. Penelope, come back and check on me. I need you to rescue what's left of me. You want me and you know it's best for me.

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I am a junior at Kansas State University, and I major in news and sports media. 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
0: Lonely,
1: like, guess.

0: press that 9-1-1. Oh. It's weak. 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
1: Hi, my name is Marin, and I'm a freshman here at Kansas State studying news and sports media, and you're listening to Wildcat 91.9. You belong.

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0: You ever wonder why we're here?
1: It's one of life's greatest mysteries, isn't it? Why are we here? I mean, are we a product of some cosmic coincidence? Or is there really a God watching everything? You know, with a plan for us and stuff? I don't know, man. It just keeps me up at night.
0: No. I mean, what are we doing in this classroom?
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0: What was all that stuff about God?
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0: You want to talk about it?
1: No.
0: You sure?
1: Yep.
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1: For Wildcat 91.9, I'm Nathan Gaddy, and this is a weather update. Showers and thunderstorms, likely before 1 p.m., then a chance of showers between 1 p.m. and 4 p.m. Cloudy with a high near 64 degrees. Light and variable wind becoming north 10 to 15 miles an hour in the afternoon. Winds could gust as high as 25. The chance of precipitation sits at 60%. Hey,

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0: Chasing up the paper, come and get me. Like I'm sick though, sipping plenty. 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

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I'm the only engineer here at Wildcat 91.9, where you belong.

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2: For Wildcat 91.9, I'm Nathan Gaddy, and this is a weather update. Showers and thunderstorms, likely before 1 p.m., then a chance of showers between 1 p.m. and 4 p.m. Cloudy with a high near 64 degrees. Light and variable wind becoming north 10 to 15 miles an hour in the afternoon. Winds could gust as high as 25. The chance of precipitation sits at 60%.

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0: You ever wonder why we're here?
1: 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Why are we here? I mean, are we a product of some cosmic coincidence? Or is there really a God watching everything? You know, with the plan for us and stuff? I don't know, man. It just keeps me up at night.
0: No. I mean, what are we doing in this classroom?
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0: What was all that stuff about God?
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1: Yep.
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4: For Wildcat 91.9, I'm Nathan Gaddy, and this is a weather update. Showers and thunderstorms, likely before 1 p.m., then a chance of showers between 1 p.m. and 4 p.m. Cloudy with a high near 64 degrees. Light and variable wind becoming north 10 to 15 miles an hour in the afternoon. Winds could gust as high as 25. The chance of precipitation sits at 60%.

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You belong.

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I am a junior at Kansas State University, and I major in news and sports media. 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
2: For Wildcat 91.9, I'm Nathan Gaddy, and this is a weather update. Showers and thunderstorms, likely before 1 p.m., then a chance of showers between 1 p.m. and 4 p.m. Cloudy with a high near 64 degrees. Light and variable wind becoming north 10 to 15 miles an hour in the afternoon. Winds could gust as high as 25. The chance of precipitation sits at 60%.

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3: For Wildcat 91.9, I'm Nathan Gaddy, and this is a weather update. Showers and thunderstorms, likely before 1 p.m., then a chance of showers between 1 p.m. and 4 p.m. Cloudy with a high near 64 degrees. Light and variable wind becoming north 10 to 15 miles an hour in the afternoon. Winds could gust as high as 25. The chance of precipitation sits at 60%.

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1: 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I saw that spot first.
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0: You ever wonder why we're here?
1: It's one of life's greatest mysteries, isn't it? Why are we here? I mean, are we a product of some cosmic coincidence? Or is there really a God watching everything? You know, with the plan for us and stuff? I don't know, man. It just keeps me up at night.
0: No. I mean, what are we doing in this classroom?
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0: What was all that stuff about God?
1: Nothing.
0: You want to talk about it?
1: No.
0: You sure?
1: Yep.
2: 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Welcome to MC-165. 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

For Wildcat 91.9, I'm Nathan Gaddy, and this is a news update. Richard Linton has been named the next president of Virginia Tech. The Board of Visitors announced him as their pick at a meeting Wednesday at noon. Linton, who obtained undergraduate, master's, and PhD degrees from Virginia Tech, said it was incredibly meaningful to take over the job, saying it was a full circle moment. He brought with him and put on the podium a piece of hokey stone from a building project in Blacksburg in 2012 that he said sat on his desk ever since. "I am a hokey, and I'm coming home," he said. The Mercury reported on Linton's anticipated departure Tuesday afternoon. The Kansas Board of Regents is meeting Wednesday afternoon in a closed-door meeting and will presumably name an interim president shortly thereafter. This is a developing story. President Trump is coming to Wichita. He will be holding a rally on Monday ahead of the general election, according to the Republican National Committee. Trump said earlier this week that he would hold a Kansas-style rally for Senator Roger Marshall, who is in a tight battle for re-election against Democratic challenger Adam Hamilton. The rally will start at 4:30 p.m., with doors opening at 2:30. The president is expected to speak at 6. The location of the rally has not been announced. George W. Bush was the last sitting president to come to Wichita. In June 2007, he visited the Boys and Girls Club. Bush also flew into McConnell Air Force Base en route to Greensburg after the deadly tornado there early that year. In 2008, McConnell was a stopover again when he came back to Greensburg to speak at a high school graduation. A woman who went overboard from a Royal Caribbean cruise was rescued after spending 20 hours in the water clinging to a life buoy, the Hellenic Coast Guard said. The 44-year-old Salvadorian national was traveling abroad, Odyssey of the Seas, as it sailed through the Ionian Sea near the island of Zakynthos on Saturday, the Greek Ministry of Foreign Affairs told USA Today. Now for a brief weather update. Today, showers and thunderstorms likely before 1 p.m., then a chance of showers between 1 p.m. and 4 p.m., cloudy with a high near 64. Light and variable wind becoming north 10 to 15 miles an hour in the afternoon. Winds could gust as high as 25. Chance of precipitation sits at 60%. Thursday night, cloudy during the early evening, then gradual clearing with a low around 42. Northwest wind 10 to 15 miles an hour with gust as high as 20 miles an hour.

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0: 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I am a junior at Kansas State University, and I major in news and sports media. 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
2: For Wildcat 91.9, I'm Nathan Gaddy, and this is a weather update. Showers and thunderstorms, likely before 1 p.m., then a chance of showers between 1 p.m. and 4 p.m. Cloudy with a high near 64 degrees. Light and variable wind becoming north 10 to 15 miles an hour in the afternoon. Winds could gust as high as 25. The chance of precipitation sits at 60%.

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2: For Wildcat 91.9, I'm Nathan Gaddy, and this is a weather update. Showers and thunderstorms, likely before 1 p.m., then a chance of showers between 1 p.m. and 4 p.m. Cloudy with a high near 64 degrees. Light and variable wind becoming north 10 to 15 miles an hour in the afternoon. Winds could gust as high as 25. The chance of precipitation sits at 60%.

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1: For Wildcat 91.9, I'm Nathan Gaddy, and this is a news update. Richard Linton has been named the next president of Virginia Tech. The Board of Visitors announced him as their pick at a meeting Wednesday at noon. Linton, who obtained undergraduate, master's, and PhD degrees from Virginia Tech, said it was incredibly meaningful to take over the job, saying it was a full circle moment. He brought with him and put on the podium a piece of hokey stone from a building project in Blacksburg in 2012 that he said sat on his desk ever since. "I am a hokey, and I'm coming home," he said. The Mercury reported on Linton's anticipated departure Tuesday afternoon. The Kansas Board of Regents is meeting Wednesday afternoon in a closed-door meeting and will presumably name an interim president shortly thereafter. This is a developing story. President Trump is coming to Wichita. He will be holding a rally on Monday ahead of the general election, according to the Republican National Committee. Trump said earlier this week that he would hold a Kansas-style rally for Senator Roger Marshall, who is in a tight battle for re-election against Democratic challenger Adam Hamilton. The rally will start at 4:30 p.m., with doors opening at 2:30. The president is expected to speak at 6. The location of the rally has not been announced. George W. Bush was the last sitting president to come to Wichita. In June 2007, he visited the Boys and Girls Club. Bush also flew into McConnell Air Force Base en route to Greensburg after the deadly tornado there early that year. In 2008, McConnell was a stopover again when he came back to Greensburg to speak at a high school graduation. A woman who went overboard from a Royal Caribbean cruise was rescued after spending 20 hours in the water clinging to a life buoy, the Hellenic Coast Guard said. The 44-year-old Salvadorian national was traveling abroad, Odyssey of the Seas, as it sailed through the Ionian Sea near the island of Zakynthos on Saturday, the Greek Ministry of Foreign Affairs told USA Today. Now for a brief weather update. Today, showers and thunderstorms likely before 1 p.m., then a chance of showers between 1 p.m. and 4 p.m., cloudy with a high near 64. Light and variable wind becoming north 10 to 15 miles an hour in the afternoon. Winds could gust as high as 25. Chance of precipitation sits at 60%. Thursday night, cloudy during the early evening, then gradual clearing with a low around 42. Northwest wind 10 to 15 miles an hour with gusts as high as 20 miles an hour.

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1: Hello, my name is Baylen Williams. I'm a senior and I'm in news and sports media here at Kansas State. 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
0: You ever wonder why we're here?
1: It's one of life's greatest mysteries, isn't it? Why are we here? I mean, are we a product of some cosmic coincidence? Or is there really a God watching everything? You know, with the plan for us and stuff? I don't know, man. It just keeps me up at night.
0: No. I mean, what are we doing in this classroom?
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0: What was all that stuff about God?
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0: You sure?
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1: For Wildcat 91.9, I'm Nathan Gaddy, and this is a weather update. Showers and thunderstorms, likely before 1 p.m., then a chance of showers between 1 p.m. and 4 p.m. Cloudy with a high near 64 degrees. Light and variable wind becoming north 10 to 15 miles an hour in the afternoon. Winds could gust as high as 25. The chance of precipitation sits at 60%.

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1: Sorry, it's just people are complaining.
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I am a junior at Kansas State University, and I major in news and sports media. 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
0: You ever wonder why we're here?
1: It's one of life's greatest mysteries, isn't it? Why are we here? I mean, are we a product of some cosmic coincidence? Or is there really a God watching everything? You know, with the plan for us and stuff? I don't know, man. It just keeps me up at night.
0: No. I mean, what are we doing in this classroom?
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0: You sure?
1: Yep.
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4: For Wildcat 91.9, I'm Nathan Gaddy, and this is a weather update. Showers and thunderstorms, likely before 1 p.m., then a chance of showers between 1 p.m. and 4 p.m. Cloudy with a high near 64 degrees. Light and variable wind becoming north 10 to 15 miles an hour in the afternoon. Winds could gust as high as 25. The chance of precipitation sits at 60%.

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For Wildcat 91.9, I'm Nathan Gaddy, and this is a news update. Richard Linton has been named the next president of Virginia Tech. The Board of Visitors announced him as their pick at a meeting Wednesday at noon. Linton, who obtained undergraduate, master's, and PhD degrees from Virginia Tech, said it was incredibly meaningful to take over the job, saying it was a full circle moment. He brought with him and put on the podium a piece of hokey stone from a building project in Blacksburg in 2012 that he said sat on his desk ever since. "I am a hokey, and I'm coming home," he said. The Mercury reported on Linton's anticipated departure Tuesday afternoon. The Kansas Board of Regents is meeting Wednesday afternoon in a closed-door meeting and will presumably name an interim president shortly thereafter. This is a developing story. President Trump is coming to Wichita. He will be holding a rally on Monday ahead of the general election, according to the Republican National Committee. Trump said earlier this week that he would hold a Kansas-style rally for Senator Roger Marshall, who is in a tight battle for re-election against Democratic challenger Adam Hamilton. The rally will start at 4:30 p.m., with doors opening at 2:30. The president is expected to speak at 6. The location of the rally has not been announced. George W. Bush was the last sitting president to come to Wichita. In June 2007, he visited the Boys and Girls Club. Bush also flew into McConnell Air Force Base en route to Greensburg after the deadly tornado there early that year. In 2008, McConnell was a stopover again when he came back to Greensburg to speak at a high school graduation. A woman who went overboard from a Royal Caribbean cruise was rescued after spending 20 hours in the water clinging to a life buoy, the Hellenic Coast Guard said. The 44-year-old Salvadorian national was traveling abroad, Odyssey of the Seas, as it sailed through the Ionian Sea near the island of Zakynthos on Saturday, the Greek Ministry of Foreign Affairs told USA Today. Now for a brief weather update. Today, showers and thunderstorms likely before 1 p.m., then a chance of showers between 1 p.m. and 4 p.m., cloudy with a high near 64. Light and variable wind becoming north 10 to 15 miles an hour in the afternoon. Winds could gust as high as 25. Chance of precipitation sits at 60%. Thursday night, cloudy during the early evening, then gradual clearing with a low around 42. Northwest wind 10 to 15 miles an hour with gust as high as 20 miles an hour.

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2: For Wildcat 91.9, I'm Nathan Gaddy, and this is a weather update. Showers and thunderstorms, likely before 1 p.m., then a chance of showers between 1 p.m. and 4 p.m. Cloudy with a high near 64 degrees. Light and variable wind becoming north 10 to 15 miles an hour in the afternoon. Winds could gust as high as 25. The chance of precipitation sits at 60%.

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1: Welcome to our pre-record day. Wonderful Thursday. It's gloomy out. The fog was crazy this morning.
2: Oh, yeah.
1: Like, that was nuts. You know those, like, big, like, smokestacks in the middle of campus? The, like, nuclear stuff? It was, like, almost eating that. Like,
2: yeah.
1: It almost reached the top of it. And I was like, oh.
2: Yeah, that's the only weird thing about, like, the way the weather's been there is that it's gotten real foggy and misty, like, suddenly.
1: Yeah. I know, and my hair was, like, all straight this morning, and then I get into the bathroom going into one of my, in Nichols Hall, because I had to do a presentation today. I went in to double-check my hair looked okay, and immediately I had some curls back.
2: And just like that.
1: Just like that. But we are popping in, just kind of chit-chatting for this first segment, doing my usual updates that I've been doing this week. I've been enjoying doing that.
2: I think it's good to, like, constantly keep the listening audience, like, informed to what we're doing and what's going on.
1: So just as a reminder, make sure you're following our Instagram. That's Evening Drive MHK. Evening, how you spell evening. Drive, how you spell drive, and MHK, because that is where we are. We post all sorts of fun stuff on there. Hopefully by the time this is out, I have posted a graphic mentioning that we are having the Brian Vereen, a.k.a. Nappy Vereen, coming on our show.
2: Man, I feel like that day, like, it got to, oh, it's tomorrow.
1: Yeah,
2: what I realized this morning.
1: I know. You said it before we started recording, and I was like, oh, right, that is tomorrow.
2: Time flies when you're
1: having fun and busy.
2: Yes, actually, those two things specifically.
1: When you have the combo of the two.
2: But it's going to be so much fun.
1: Yeah.
2: Interviews are always a highlight point for me on this show, because I think it's fun to, like, know more things about other people.
1: That's my big thing. I love having conversations with people, and I really used to not be that kind of person. But I love to learn about people, learn about their, like, lived experience and just kind of the intersectionality of life, you know?
2: Yes.
1: Just, like, what parts of your life match mine but then are different because of your different background, you know? Like, you can walk the same path but have different experiences, and I always love learning about that. And Brian is a very busy guy. He's got clothing, he's got a book,
2: he's got
1: a documentary,
2: album.
1: He's got an album. I think he also does, like, poems and stuff.
2: The motivational post on Instagram every day,
1: like, a couple stories a day about something motivational,
2: which I love.
1: I don't know how he has the time, because he's always walking around Aggieville with his dumbbells, and I don't understand his timeline. I'm gonna have to ask him what a day looks like.
2: That has to be,
1: like, give me, you wake up, go to bed, tell me everything.
2: What is, not, one of us has to ask him, what is a day in the life for Brian Vereen?
1: It's crazy. But that is happening this Friday. Next Friday, we are having Pure XTC on. And as I've mentioned, I will be behind the board, and Derek's going to be running the interview.
2: I'm very excited to not have the board in front of me for once.
1: Mm-hmm.
2: A little bit nervous, but I think it's going to be great. And I'm really excited about that interview. I'm very excited to have Pure XTC on.
1: Mm-hmm.
2: It's going to be
1: a fun show.
2: It's going to be a really fun show. As a reminder to the audience, their album will be dropping that
1: Friday.
2: Same day.
1: Yeah, crazy.
2: So it is crazy to think in perspective that, like, that'll be less than 24 hours of it being out. And we're doing the interview with them.
1: Yeah. We'll have to make sure Ella's able to throw up some of their music. Or I think they may have emailed in their original interest some of the... Evening Drive email, yeah. We'll have to take a look at that. That's a behind the scenes.
2: I would say we peeled back the curtain a little bit on
1: right.
2: that one. But
1: we have an email. I believe it's like Evening Drive 7 or Evening Drive 4. It's on our... it's on our Instagram bio.
2: To the people who may want to, if you have something that you want to talk about on the show, if you want to be interviewed.
1: We have an interest form in our bio. It's a Google form where then I get notified if you fill it out. So I will see it immediately, and I will try and get in contact with you within the first, like, 5 business days. I believe is my usual.
2: It's good policy. Five business days is good.
1: Yeah. So like within a week, within a work week, you know, I try not to answer any emails on the weekend, but that's just my own. I'm practicing a work-life balance before I leave college. But let's see. So those are our two interviews. Derek's going to be out for 2 days at the end of this month.
2: Yep, with Cabaret starting up.
1: Make sure you get your tickets.
2: I definitely thought, and it, I was talking about this because I cut my I have a theater class right before we do this pre-record on Thursday. So I'm walking from Nichols Hall right to the building. And I was definitely talking about it with one of my friends in that class who's also working that show. I think it reminded me of how much I've been removed from actually being involved in a production because I thought I was going to be out for way more time.
1: Yeah.
2: I'm really only missed like two actual days.
1: And you're only missing two shows.
2: Like, I'm missing two shows. And I think I may miss... I don't even know if I missed the thing the week before because there's like an introduction like meeting thing I have to be at. But either way, I'm out for a lot less time than I was prepared. I was mentally thinking of like, oh, I'm gonna take a whole week off of both jobs. I have to take 2 days off of this and then just take a week off the rec.
1: Okay, but, I was about to ask, do you have to take days off for the rec?
2: Yes, because the rehearsal times, like in a lot of them, start at like a 6:30. If our show ending at 6, that's fine. But that means I can't work at the rec at 7, which is what I would usually do on those days when I'm doing both.
1: Yes.
2: Which is why I'm trying to be here all as much as I can between now and then because that paycheck could be lighter the one after this.
1: I do want to add a reminder because our this show will start at 4 p.m. You still have an hour to put in your selection for student ambassador elections. So make sure you're going on your Canva, you're putting in your vote, make sure your voice is heard for your ambassador who wants to, you know, represent K-State and all sorts of fun things.

0: Limited seating
1: arrive
0: early. Students get in free with your Wildcat ID.
1: And then also first 250 get a rally towel.
0: Yes. With the classic We Own This State, mm-hmm. which will be great to take to that football game on Saturday to either provide warmth or wipe away tears.
1: Yeah.
0: And we'll have a sports segment later where Derek will expound.
1: We will chat more about that. But, yeah. I just wanted to make sure we were all up to date on everything that is happening tonight and everything that's happening with us here at the radio. Derek, do you think I missed anything?
0: No, I think we actually covered all the stuff
1: all
0: that we have
1: things.
0: Near coming up approaching.
1: Yes. All right. So just a quick look at the rest of the show tonight. We are going to be doing a Marvel New York Comic Con recap. Because Derek and I got a lot of our guesses confirmed, except for our long reach ones, which we'll recap those. And then we'll have our in rotation songs that you'll hear at the top of the second hour. And then at the top of the second hour, we will talk about the rotation songs while also Derek is having a sports segment.
0: The untitled Derek obligatory sports segment, as I think I have it written.
1: Mm-hmm. And then we'll do our good news, and then we'll do year end songs from 2006. And then make sure to keep listening for the dub, and they're after us tonight. So keep watching, keep listening, keep watching. But keep listening. We are the Evening Drive on Wildcat 91.9,
0: where you belong.

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You belong.

0: Hello and welcome back to the Evening Drive. We're your hosts, Derek and Anna, on Wildcat 91.9, where you belong. Also, totally forgot, and I had just mentioned the volleyball game. The volleyball game's at 6:30, so...
1: There is no show after us.
0: There is no show after us. It is volleyball after us. So, if you're unable to go to the game, make sure you're tuning in to hear our wonderful color and play-by-play people. They are really just rocking the game this year. I feel like it's been pretty good. It's... I will say I prefer to listen to our broadcast over professional broadcast when it comes to games.
1: Oh, I absolutely agree.
0: I mute the TV and I just listen to us when I watch football because the announcers for like professional like announcers, I feel like they glaze the players too much. Meanwhile, here at Wildcat 91.9, we stick to like stats and statistics. Like we stick to the like components of the game rather than being like, oh my god, Avery Johnson's so great, you know,
2: oh my god
0: he's amazing. I prefer we're not trying to fill the space, you know, with like silly comments. But we are popping in and we are chit-chatting about Marvel, the New York Comic Con releases and updates and all of that fun stuff.
1: Last week we did a little prediction as to what it was because it was happening that same day as our show was being broadcasted. So
0: because it was Thursday.
1: So I figured it would be good for us to come back around
0: and talk about it again
1: and talk about it. And of our seven things that we forecasted being talked about there, five of them we got right.
0: And I knew in my heart my Moon Knight thing wasn't going to come true.
1: I
0: but
1: knew
0: a girl
1: very
0: can
1: well
0: hope.
1: My Spider-Verse thing wasn't going to come true.
0: But girls can hope.
1: Girls can hope.
0: Girls That's can what, hope. The girlies here on the Evening Drive can hope.
1: But I have a quick little article that shows all of the stuff.
0: Beautiful.
1: That got revealed because we got a good chunk of things. And I want to lead with the one thing that neither of us had on the forecast. Which was their new TV show, well, Disney Plus show, most likely, because that's what the rest of these fall under, Zodiac. So
0: yes, I heard about that, but I did not look into it.
1: So
0: what is it?
1: Mr.
0: Is the Zodiac Killer a...
1: Mr. Brad Winterbaum, the head of Marvel Television and Marvel Animation, revealed the logo for a new live-action spy thriller, Zodiac, which is set for a 2028 release.
0: Spy thriller.
1: They didn't say anything about the plot or the casting. However, they revealed they would begin filming in London this spring. I'll be in London this spring.
0: Derek will be in London this spring.
1: I might have inside information on this.
0: Oh,
1: maybe
0: you'll have to go and look.
1: If I see a bunch of production trucks, I'll be texting Anna, being like, Anna, I know.
0: Look. And I'm gonna need you to take every photo, every video from every
1: I'm gonna leak everything to the internet, and then the mouse is going to be at my front door.
0: You did what?
1: He urged fans to pay attention to the logo, saying if you're a fan of the... Jesus. It's refreshing itself. If you're a fan of the comics, there's a lot hidden in that logo.
0: Because that first one looks like an Agents of S.H.I.E.L.D.
1: The A looks like an Agent of S.H.I.E.L.D. No, I keep getting an arc reactor from the O.
0: Arc reactor from the O. But also, I was looking at the O and thinking kind of Agents of S.H.I.E.L.D. a little bit.
1: Yes.
0: But also that the looks
1: bird.
0: Like an arrow.
1: Yeah.
0: So, like, that could be Clint or whatever his daughter is.
1: Yeah.
0: Don't you think that looks like an arrow? Oh, there's a bird in it. Oh, Hawkeye. Or Agents of S.H.I.E.L.D.
1: I think if it's a Hawkeye thing, it's Haley Steinfeld's character. Because Jeremy doesn't really sound like he's wanting
0: to... He's too busy on his app.
1: Yeah, he's too busy on his wonderful app.
0: What's his last name? Jeremy Renner app. Raise your hand if you use the Jeremy Renner app at home.
1: Let us know on our Instagram if you have
0: the
1: Jeremy
0: Renner
1: app.
0: Is it even still a thing?
1: Listen, between now and the next segment, I will have an answer as to whether or not it is. But
0: I love that video. Was it Drew Gooden and... Who made a video about the Jeremy Renner app? I can't remember, but it was so
1: times
0: funny.
1: Times were different when the celebrities just had apps.
0: And it was just all, it was,
1: they were just
0: Twitter.
1: Like, they were just message boards, basically.
0: It was Twitter for Jeremy Renner.
1: Yes.
0: Okay, but continue.
1: Marvel Zombies.
0: Ooh.
1: They revealed that they are doing 3 2-part specials, Marvel Zombies, over the next 3 years, each premiering on Halloween.
0: Oh, that's sick.
1: So 2027 installment is titled Marvel Zombies, The Winter Soldier, which will be focused on Bucky. You're getting the closest thing you're going to get to your prediction. 2028's installment is Marvel Zombies, The Fist of Khonshu. They hint at a little bit of a Moon Knight connection.
0: Oh, yes.
1: And 2029's installment is Marvel Zombies, The Last Guardian. I think of the galaxy, but...
0: Yes, I'm thinking of the galaxy.
1: Winderbaum said, I won't tell you who the Last Guardian is, but it's very, very exciting.
0: Oh, like who of the Guardians it would be?
1: But they're 2-part specials, and it's... spread out over the next 3 years. I knew I was a little bit wishful thinking when I said that it was going to be a quick turnaround for this year's Halloween, but I think that's good to have as like, and for the next 3 years, you get to this time slot and you'll have
0: that
1: something.
0: Means I have to wait until 28 for more Moon Knight?
1: Yes.
0: Oh, Derek. That's the best and worst news.
1: Let's say, the alternative is zero
0: no
1: Moon
0: Knight. I know.
1: And you wait forever.
0: And I wait forever for the rest of my life until I am a mummy.
1: We got a teaser for X-Men 97 season 3.
0: Yep.
1: I'm not going to explain too much what's in the teaser because that's not out yet. They just showed a lot of like clips and footage from season 3 ahead of time, I believe. That has a release date of 2027, if a non-specific time frame.
0: Cool.
1: Your Friendly Neighborhood Spider-Man, which is the animated Spider-Man show on Disney Plus, is getting its season 2, as expected. Release date of late January of next year. That's the the trailer for that is January 13th, actually. So it's
0: sick.
1: Mid.
0: Mid-January, not mid-show.
1: that full trailer's out. Again, you can just go find that. Venom is in this. So it's interesting that we're acknowledging Spider-Man's connection with Eddie Brock and Venom in the animated show before we're getting to doing that in the real one.
0: I think marketing-wise...
1: Foreshadowing.
0: Yeah. Putting on my, like, marketing tinfoil hat that just has an M on it, my ad PR hat, it makes sense to put out the Venom stuff in a animated show first to test the waters of the Marvel broader audience enjoying it over the Sony audience.
1: I mean, I think Spider-Man is kind of the exception with a lot of the Marvel superhero stuff, in my opinion. Mm-hmm. I think, honestly, the fact that there will be a Spider-Man something will negate whatever.
0: Mm-hmm.
1: I think, if anything, it'll help it probably be like, oh, we know Venom and Spider-Man have that connection. It's like when we got Jean Grey with Brand New Day. I was just like, oh, we're doing, like, mutants.
0: Mm-hmm.
1: Cool. And it's Spider-Man. Cool. But that's coming in January.
0: Yeah. No, I was just going to say, I think, like, everybody loves Spider-Man and what comes with Spider-Man. I don't know if I've ever had a conversation with someone and they're like, I hate Spider-Man.
1: Well, if they did, then they're evil.
0: They're wrong. They just hate joy.
1: The one we knew, basically knew confirmed going in, Daredevil Born Again Season 3,
0: Wee-hoo.
1: Which will be the final season of Daredevil as well. When
0: I
1: they reveal... When they revealed that on stage, the crowd started booing that it was the final season. They were sad.
0: Because it's what? Season 2? Season 3?
1: This is the third season.
0: I'm getting so sick of either you do a season of a show and then they cancel it, or they do 3 seasons of a show and then they cancel it. It drives me nuts.
1: When Mr. Charlie Cox...
0: Ow! Sorry, I had to. It's an immediate reaction when I mentioned him.
1: Arrived, he was joined with a little bit of a reunion of Marvel's The Defenders, because Kristen Ritter, who plays Jessica Jones, was there. Finn Jones plays Danny Rand, aka Iron Fist, was there. The only person who was Mike Coulter, who plays Luke Cage, but he will appear in the season.
0: Oh, okay, sick.
1: Trailer was revealed. We're all very excited.
0: My plan is to download the seasons and watch them on my cruise when I graduate.
1: When he was asked about what he hoped fans would take away from these final episodes, Charlie emphasized that he didn't think this would be the end. He said, all I'll say is that I imagine the Save Daredevil campaign is gearing up for round two.
0: Yeah. I want a movie. I want a full Daredevil movie. And I want it to be visually stunning.
1: I think that's a slow lead in. I think the more we're getting into New York with, like, you know, Spider-Man there, I think
0: I've been really enjoying the true New York.
1: Punisher being like such an important part of Brand New Day tells me that I can see a world where Daredevil is also being involved.
0: Mm-hmm.
1: And then the last one, which was the stuff that we knew the most about going in, Vision Quest,
0: yes,
1: which got a full piece from that first episode. Mm-hmm. And as of the time of this recording, I believe those first two episodes are out now on Disney Plus.
0: Oh, we might have to watch them and then give a review.
1: I'm definitely going to give an end of season review for sure. But maybe as they dole out, we could incorporate that as well. But
0: and I think it would keep me, it would force me to finally watch a show involving Vision. And I'll do that for you.
1: Yeah, we got a trailer for the series. But that was, in the words of Yelena Belova, small potatoes compared to what came next, which was a surprise screening of the whole first episode, actually.
0: Oh!
1: So they premiered the first episode in its entirety at New York Comic Con.
0: Big potatoes.
1: But that was New York Comic Con for Marvel. It's mostly the TV show news, which is what was expected because they saved the big deal stuff for San Diego, which I'm glad that we have both.
0: Yeah, I kind of like how it's separated, like movie over in Cali and then TV in New York. Because then also I feel like a lot of our TV shows are based in New York.
1: Yeah.
0: You know, when you think a little bit hard about it, majority are based in New York.
1: So I think it's
0: kind of cool.
1: And it's good to give those shows their own chance to, like, be the spotlight. Mm-hmm. Because if you revealed everything at San Diego, the shows would kind of get lost behind the movies.
0: Mm-hmm.
1: But, yeah, there's our Marvel segment.
0: Our Marvel segment. Give us your guys' opinions on what you're excited for about the shows coming up. Love to hear about it. And it also will help us pick and choose what we're talking about. So we're not just, like, talking about something, like, yes, we want to talk about what Derek and I are interested in, but we don't want to talk about stuff that you guys are just kind of like, ugh, tired of this, you know?
1: We are for the people.
0: We dance for the people. But thanks for listening to our Marvel segment. Next time we pop in, we'll be talking about our songs that we have in our rotation for today that you'll then get to hear at the top of the second hour. So stay tuned. Enjoy some music here on the Evening Drive on Wildcat 91.9, where you belong.

0: We can't promise you'll find a parking spot on campus.
1: Yeah, no kidding. I've been stalking this guy since he left the union.
0: But we can promise to keep playing music until you do.
1: Move it or lose it, buddy. I saw that spot first.
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You

0: 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Welcome back to the Evening Drive. We're your hosts, Derek and Anna, on Wildcat 91.9,
1: where you belong.
0: Breaking news, the Jeremy Renner app is no longer up.
1: I was going to say, as a reminder to follow us on our socials, you cannot follow us on the Jeremy Renner app.
0: No.
1: Because it is no longer available in the iPhone app store.
0: It's devastating. It's disappointing. We'll have to find another celebrity app to create a profile But we are popping in and telling you guys what we have in rotation for today that you'll then get to hear at the top of the second hour. Derek?
1: I chose What Are You Doing Now by Sadie Jean.
0: Nice. And I'm doing The Great Divide by Noah Kahan. All right. Stay tuned for those. Next time we come back in, Derek's going to be chatting sports. Should be a whole lot of fun here on The Evening Drive on Wildcat 91.9,
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0: Hi, I'm Caden Spryer, and I'm a freshman here at K-State. 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
2: For Wildcat 91.9, I'm Nathan Gaddy, and this is a weather update. Showers and thunderstorms, likely before 1 p.m., then a chance of showers between 1 p.m. and 4 p.m. Cloudy with a high near 64 degrees. Light and variable wind becoming north 10 to 15 miles an hour in the afternoon. Winds could gust as high as 25. The chance of precipitation sits at 60%.

0: 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Welcome back to the Evening Drive.
1: Whoa, Anna, this is our promo, not our actual show. We're supposed to be telling the people when our show is.
0: Well, they already know. It's Monday to Friday, 4 to 6 p.m.
1: Only on Wildcat 91.9.
0: Where you belong. Howdy, y'all. Welcome back to the Evening Drive. We're your hosts, Derek Western? And Anna. Wildcat 91.9, where you belong. Yeah, those were our in rotation songs. I always love our Thursdays because then we get to highlight songs that we have in our system because we don't have like the production computer to be able to do it. But
1: it'd be a very complicated process to be like adding songs in on a case by case basis. But
0: yeah, I like to highlight.
1: We have a lot of good stuff in our system. Mm-hmm. So,
0: and I know I say I highlight what we have in our system, and I always just do Noah Kahan or Hozier, but.
1: Listen, I almost did Paramore. So
0: ooh,
1: we
0: almost did our usuals.
1: So we almost did just both play it safe.
0: Yeah. But like I mentioned before the break, we are going to be chatting. I say we, but Derek is going to be talking some sports and I'll just be sitting here asking questions.
1: Well, before we do that, am I able to talk a little bit about why I chose my in rotation song?
0: Oh, yes. Please go ahead. I didn't know if you had reason why.
1: Because I have a feeling that the audience and you know why you went with The Great Divide by Noah Kahan. Because it's The Great Divide by Noah Kahan.
0: It's not even The Great Divide by Noah Kahan. It's Noah Kahan.
1: You say you could have ended that Noah Kahan.
0: Yeah, it could have just been Noah.
1: But even more, The Great Divide by Noah Kahan. One of them, I've been introduced to so many different like artists and songs through our station because I listen to a lot, but I'm always like looking for more things. Sadie's voice on What Are You Doing Now is amazing for her being like one of the younger like indie pop singers.
0: For sure.
1: Usually I don't listen to as much of like the slower tempo songs, but I think just like because of how good she's singing, I just keep going back to it. And just the concept of like, you know, a relationship you broke off and then now it's been a couple years later and you've both moved forward for the better. And now she's looking back just like, well, what are you doing now?
0: Yeah.
1: I know we talked about this years ago and here we are now.
0: Yeah.
1: Usually you don't get that perspective from the post breakup. Like, you know, wanting to rekindle is different. Yeah.
0: Have you had friendships like that where you know, you kind of split apart as friends? It could be either something big or it was just by nature or lack of nurture within the relationship. And then you came back later.
1: I have had that before. Honestly, that a lot less of late, like when I was younger, because I think the way I would receive things from an emotional standpoint, like I took a lot more things to heart when I was younger. So I would hold grudges for like a way longer time before getting over it. It's different now. Though I wouldn't say that I necessarily don't hold grudges, but I think how I, like, process those situations is so much different.
0: Yeah,
1: so.
0: No. I'd have to agree. I was a lot more reactive growing up. And so I remember a comment that kind of stuck with me in high school was they're like, oh, my God, Anna is so dramatic. And I was like, I'm not dramatic. Everyone else is just annoying. And then I sat and I thought about it, and I'm like, oh, wait, no. My reactions, I am dramatic. I was creating too much drama out of, like, the smallest things. And so now there's a couple of those relationships where I'm like, I reached back out and I was like, hey, would you want to hang again? I'm on meds now. I'm chill. And so I've rekindled a couple of friendships. And so I just thought I'd ask, especially after you talking about your in rotation song.
1: Yeah.
0: Sometimes it's nice to get a little personal on the broadcast, you know?
1: Listen, here on the Evening Drive, we cover.

0: it'll be interesting to see how that turns out.
1: Yeah.
0: To swing the college football real fast. K-State plays KU on Saturday.
1: Yeah,
0: I've mentioned how I felt about that. I'm nervous.
1: Yeah, let's go a little bit more in depth as to why we're nervous. Like, what aspect of our play, like our playing, do you think is really going to trip us up?
0: I think this game is going to be very dependent on Avery Johnson.
1: Yeah.
0: And his performance specifically. I know teams are more than one person.
1: In his passing game.
0: But having a completion ratio of a barely over 50% with him throwing a interception, only two touchdowns, and for only about 180 yards against Houston, and only making it to the end zone twice.
1: God.
0: Now, granted, KU right before this played Utah and also lost equally as bad, but Utah's better than Houston.
1: Mm-hmm. I haven't taken a look yet at how KU's been doing this season.
0: They were out of the Big 12 championship run before we were because they played Arizona State early and then played Utah, which was then be their second loss in the conference. So we're both in the same boat where we're not.
1: What's their ratio?
0: Two wins, three losses.
1: Okay.
0: Their two wins came from their out-of-conference games in which they put up 50 points, but it was against Middle Tennessee and LIU.
1: And
0: but,
1: what are we at right now?
0: We are 3-2 with our losses coming to Cincinnati and Houston. That's the thing. We're also kind of on a streak of losing. That's two games in a row in conference.
1: Isn't KU? Or are they just lost one? Or did they lose two in a row?
0: KU lost to Utah, but I beat Middle Tennessee the week before Utah.
1: Okay.
0: That being said,
1: appreciate you let me ask some questions.
0: KU on a constant basis is going to like put their all into this game because of the fact that
1: the rivalry,
0: a 17-year streak is on this will be the 18th game that if we win, it'll be the 18th one we've won in a row.
1: Knock on wood.
0: I was gonna say there's some over here.
1: I'll knock on it later. It'll be all right. Yes. We'll go over there.
0: I do believe that it being a home game is going to help us. That student section shows up, especially for that KU
1: especially
0: game.
1: Especially for KU, yeah.
0: 11 a.m., weather's going to be
1: beautiful,
0: solid to be at.
1: Just some football weather. I'll pull up my weather, and I can do my little weather report again.
0: But I can definitely say that I think that they're going to be... They want this win really bad, the Jayhawks, and we got to protect home base. So,
1: all right, looking again at the weather for this Saturday.
0: And here's Anna with the weather.
1: We've got, it is going to be a sunny with a high of 61 degrees. Winds are going to be from the south-southwest at 5 to 10 miles an hour. So not too interrupting for the passing game. It'll be 61, feels like 59. The condition's going to be sunny. The humidity has actually gone down since the last time we chatted.
0: Okay, nice.
1: It was at 80, now it is at 56.
0: Big drop, okay.
1: So it's now moderate, cloud cover at 3%, precipitation at 10%. So should be pretty good. Just for funsies, our sunrise that day is at 7:38 a.m. and our sunset is at 6:44.
0: Huh.
1: Moonrise, 2:23 p.m. and moonset at 11:35
0: Well, there you go.
1: It'll be a waxing crescent.
0: And I completely forgot about this for that KU game. Their running back, Dylan Edwards, was K-State's running back.
1: Oh, God.
0: So not just is this the chance of it being 18 games in a row for us, this is also the Dylan Edwards revenge game.
1: Oof.
0: So I'm going to say that the Jayhawks have a little bit to prove.
1: I wonder then, because Dylan Edwards and...
0: Dylan and Avery are close.
1: Are buddies.
0: So
1: are they still buddies after Dylan made the switch to KU?
0: These are things we don't know.
1: Because Avery's been putting out that documentary, and he was talking about, like, I made the choice to stay at K-State. I stayed here. I want to win here.
0: I know that... Well, I think that's less in reference to...
1: To Dylan, but I think he has the passion of staying at K-State and has that bond.
0: Well, that was also in question because when Will left in that first year and Klein went to Texas A&M for a couple of years, because Colin was basically brought Avery like and kind of molded him a bit there. Mm-hmm. The thought was Avery just going to follow Klein to A&M with him?
1: Yeah.
0: And then Avery, I remember putting out the big like press statement.
1: I'm staying
0: here. I'm staying here. I'm keeping with it. I think that's when he changed his jersey number from 5 to 2.
1: And I'm honestly, for all the stuff I may say about Avery Johnson, that is something I do commend him on. I am very, very proud about the fact that he is like, I'm sticking here. I'm playing here. I'm staying here. You can't take me. You know,

0: And I feel like that's an attitude that a lot of football players need to get.
1: The NFL will appreciate loyalty.
0: Yes.
1: Because character is important.
0: Because I've mentioned it before on this broadcast, and this is my time to shine, pooping on the portal. I hate the portal. It has ruined the loyalty and camaraderie of a college football team. You're not sitting there and fighting through the mud and the muck of just losing and losing and losing. And then if you're losing and losing and losing, and then you just leave, that just keeps setting the team up to lose. But if you stay and you work and you practice and you work hard, that's what makes a team. Having that spirit, having that fight, having that loyalty. And I think we'll get that today, this Saturday, with the kids out in the stands. They're going to bring that energy, bring that, like, just K-State. Like, the stadium's going to be vibrating. And I cannot wait. I need kids to start, like, football players to find that loyalty in their team and just dig in deep.
1: I know the money is great.
0: Yes.
1: And all, but I think there's something beautiful about when you have those players that will stick with their team for all of the years they are in college sports.
0: Like, I was obsessed with Cooper Beebe. And now he's
1: shout
0: over.
1: Shout out, Coop.
0: Shout out. Like, I have his like, jersey.
1: Him and George Pickens, the only Dallas Cowboys I can actually appreciate.
0: Yeah. I'm a Dallas Cowboys apologist, I will say.
1: Hey, listen.
0: Always have been, always will be.
1: It happens. To give a quick rundown of stuff in the top 25, our morning, we'll start with probably the biggest game of the weekend nationwide, which will be number 4-ranked Ohio State versus number 5-ranked Indiana.
0: Mm.
1: Indiana barely making it past Nebraska the past weekend. I know I talked about that.
0: At
1: the
0: end,
1: I was with my friends and we were pulling for Nebraska, and then they unfortunately kind of threw it away towards the end.
0: We texted my grandparents in a group chat and we're like, "Hey, is Grandpa all right?" And my grandma was like, "No, he's upset."
1: Yeah,
0: we were all pulling for Nebraska.
1: Some SEC action also in that noon slot. We have LSU versus Mississippi State, 16-ranked Mississippi State versus 22-ranked LSU.
0: Wasn't there an upset with Alabama over the past weekend?
1: Bama lost to Georgia by 3.
0: Yeah.
1: It wouldn't be an upset based on numbers.
0: No,
1: that's what it was. Kentucky had the upset.
0: Yes, thank you.
1: Kentucky,
0: I can't remember who had the upset.
1: Which, for the first time in the history of the FBS college football since the overtime rule has been established, they are the first team to have won back-to-back games in overtime by 1 point.
0: Oh, sick.
1: So we watched that happen, and my friend, shout out Kaz and Lindsay, not the biggest, like, in the sports, but they tuned in right as Kentucky was establishing the comeback. There was a crazy catch the receiver made where they landed on top of the player, so they stayed in bounds.
0: Oh, that's sick.
1: Because the foot never, like, landed out of bounds.
0: Yeah.
1: It was a crazy thing, and I got to kind of explain them the rules as it was happening, and, like, I had this, like, talk with them after, just like, it's moments like that where I tell people, like, how can you not be a little bit romantic about
0: football
1: sports from time to time? Because, like, that's a true underdog win, because Kentucky is not meant to be competitive in football. They've been primarily basketball.
0: I was talking to my parents over the weekend about how when I'm watching, like, college football, it always devastates me. And no matter what team, when the guys get so hard on themselves, you see them, like, hang their head, like, put their head in their hands. Like, say they, like, miss the chance for, like, an interception or something, and they just get so sad. And I'm like, guys, no, you're doing your best. You're in school. You're playing football. You're entertaining us. Do what you can. Like, we complain about K-State, and we can complain as much as we can. But those boys, they're working hard.
1: Yes.
0: And I appreciate it. They're entertaining us.
1: Yeah.
0: I keep getting on my soapbox.
1: No, you're good. The 2:30 slot features two SEC powerhouse matchups of Alabama versus Tennessee. Mm. Alabama's number 6. Tennessee's number 14.
0: Okay.
1: And Missouri versus Ole Miss. Ole Miss being number 9. Missouri ranked number 13.
0: Gotcha.
1: I'm not going to hide it. I'm rooting for Ole Miss.
0: Yeah.
1: I don't have as much disdain for KU as the average Wildcat.
0: Mm.
1: A lot of that due to my fact that my family's a lot of KU alumni. KU. But also, I'm just not as upset about it.
0: Mm-hmm.
1: However, the one thing we all agree with is that we don't care much for Mizzou.
0: We always said it growing up is, you know, K-State's playing KU. Yeah, screw KU, whatever. But if it's anybody playing Mizzou, down with Mizzou. Yeah. Down with Missouri.
1: Yep. 6:30 slot, which is the last spot that I'm covering. Big 12 matchup, number 18 ranked Oklahoma State versus number 20 ranked Houston, both only with one loss, I believe. Those are both in conference losses. So actually, no, they were both out of conference losses.
0: Okay, gotcha.
1: So
0: cool.
1: It'll be a good barometer to see who's rising up in the Big 12. Kentucky plays Oklahoma. Can they keep the hot streak going? They're officially in the top 25. They're number 15.
0: Okay, cool.
1: They're the underdog story of the FBS right now, football schools. And the big game, which is the college game day focus, Pat McAfee's I feel similarly, but like I do.
0: That's a conversation for another segment, so we don't accidentally go too long on this.
1: He always they'll always go to like one of the campuses and like put like a highlight on like what is in theory like the biggest game of that weekend. It's always like an exciting moment to like see
0: who's
1: how the student body shows up, and then they do like the predictions at the end, and Pat will always draw it out for like
0: ever.
1: Which I guess he's an entertainer at heart.
0: Yes,
1: I get it. But like,
0: a little bit of football news.
1: A little bit of football news
0: from Dancing with the Stars.
1: Dancing with the Stars.
0: It was Joe Buck who was the guest star.
1: Oh, it was Joe Buck.
0: And let me tell you, I doubted Joe. I did not think he was going to do very well. He came in prepared. He knew everybody's names. He only gave one point above the other judges. He wasn't judging crazy. And his wife was there, and his wife's a dancer, so I think she was throwing information at him to, like, judge the people on. And I'm just shout-outs, because I'm always nervous when a guest judge comes on. But he did amazing. So I just wanted to – he'll never hear it, but shout-out Joe.
1: Yes. The last game, which is the game that's being highlighted by – our college game day.
0: Please.
1: Going to Utah for the first time in nearly a decade.
0: Oh.
1: It'll be Notre Dame versus BYU at 6:30 p.m. 6-0 Notre Dame, 5-0 BYU, number 2 ranked versus number 8 ranked.
0: The Irish versus the Mormons.
1: The Irish versus the Mormons. A clash of champions. A incredibly important game.
0: I might watch.
1: It's the first time these two teams have ever matched up against each other.
0: What time is this one at again?
1: This will be at 6:30 p.m.
0: Okay.
1: Bring it, which, as I was saying, brings college game day to Provo, Utah for the first time in nearly a decade.
0: Sick.
1: Say what you want about the conference. I'm pulling for BYU.
0: Okay.
1: Any chance where someone from the Big 12 can win a game of significance, it puts a better light on the rest of us.
0: Okay.
1: So.
0: I will say I like a Notre Dame. I always have. I went and saw. I watched them play volleyball a couple of times growing up.
1: Oh, Notre Dame's great. I have all the respect in the world for Notre Dame, but I think this is a big deal for BYU, and I think they're going to bring it. But that will conclude Derek's
0: wonderful
1: little college football wrap up. Chiefs play at like 3:30. There's nothing to talk about in the NFL much. There, we're going to beat the Chargers. There's no. There's no catch.
0: We could, at the top of good news next, we could talk a little bit about the Chiefs if you wanted.
1: I can do a quick couple minutes on that.
0: I would love to. I would love to have that just so I could feel informed before watching the game. And I'm sure the people at home would enjoy that. But that was the beginnings of Derek's sport talk. I always love having it because then it draws out my opinions on the sports. But stay tuned. We're going to be sharing some good news with you guys and also some Chiefs talk. So stay tuned. Should be a lot of fun here on the Evening Drive on Wildcat 91.9, where you belong.

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0: Welcome back, everybody, to the Evening Drive. We're your hosts, Derek and Anna, on Wildcat 91.9, where you belong. We are going to be popping in, just sharing. I think Derek and I both have some personal good news, especially since that last segment ran a little long.
1: Football is always a lot to cover. I see all the sports shows like really do this.
0: Yeah, I can see how they make a full show of like a full hour of it.
1: Because that was just college football. We didn't go into the NFL slate.
0: That was so fun.
1: We didn't cover a different sport.
0: Yeah, I know. But Derek is going to chat real quick about some, I know you have opinions on the Chargers, about the Chiefs, and I kind of want to hear it. I'm interested, and I thought might as well let's put it on air, you know?
1: So, this will be a shorter version of my sports coverage thing from the previous segment. Kansas City Chiefs coming out of our little bye rest week, taking on the Chargers. The Chargers are currently 0-5, while the Chiefs are 4-0.
0: Oh my gosh.
1: It has been a disaster over in Los Angeles.
0: Why did I think the Chargers were good?
1: Because they were meant to be. They were always kind of the second team like to us for the longest. I know Denver kind of jumped both of us last year, but that was because of like injuries on our end. Mm-hmm. And the Chargers, me and my dad always kind of agreed that, like, unfortunately, the Chargers kind of sputter out always towards like the end of the year.
0: Gotcha.
1: And because it gets to the middle, you know, it's like, oh, the Chargers. And then they lose like four games in a row. Like,
0: and then it's like, the Chargers.
1: But they've been just having a rough time. And it'll be an interesting game for Kansas City, considering our receiving room is a bit banged up. I know Rashee Rice is currently nursing a hamstring injury that he suffered during the game. Tyquan Thornton is out for the year with the ankle dislocation.
0: Oof.
1: We are going to be seeing a lot more of Xavier Worthy, and the people who are a little bit further down are receiving depth chart.
0: And Xavier is good, though, isn't he?
1: Xavier has been...
0: Because, I recognize his name, and I only usually recognize their name because either they're good or they got in trouble.
1: He stayed out of trouble, but Xavier, there's a lot of potential with Xavier Worthy. I think the expectations for him were put really high in retrospect because they saw how fast he was and how he was in Texas at college. And everyone immediately made the comparison. It's like, oh, he's going to be the next Tyreek Hill. Because Tyreek Hill did, like, so crazy for us.
0: Yeah.
1: And it's taking a little bit for Worthy to develop.
0: Mm-hmm.
1: And I think a lot of people put the bar really high, and he's not meeting that. But in these first few games, he hasn't been doing terrible.
0: Okay. Because I was going to say, for a lot of these things, is it, like, he's just not getting enough play time, so we're not seeing him practice it enough? Or is it he's just, when he's on the field, he's not shining as hard as we want him to shine?
1: When you have a player like a Xavier Worthy, where their speed is like one of their like big focuses, they're what we like to call like a home run hitter.
0: Okay.
1: Your Mahomes is throwing the ball 40 to 50 yards down the field to get to a Worthy, because Worthy's going to only get to where that ball is, but probably put enough space between him and the nearest defender to then score off it. Usually why you like the players like a Tyreek Hill, a Xavier Worthy, for that reason. Dylan Edwards, in like same thing can apply with running backs in a similar fashion. But
0: wrong position. My bad.
1: Yeah, it works similarly, but like that's a different topic.
0: Just fast, small guy.
1: But fast, small guy. either way,
0: always gotta have one.
1: I think this is gonna be a big Kenneth Walker game. I imagine our running back.
0: Yes,
1: he has been on fire.
0: I was gonna say he's been showing out. He's been doing good.
1: I think it's thanks to how the play calling has been. Travis has almost been turning back the clock and looking back to his like younger years with how well he's been playing.
0: So we'll get to good news eventually, but maybe we won't. I like talking about football. This is so fun for me. We don't get to do it often. But so I know we talked about Travis Kelce being, you know, he's coming back again. He has a, what, 3-year, 5-year?
1: In this past offseason, he signed a conditional 3-year contract.
0: 3-year contract.
1: The condition was, it is, I forget the amount of millions in
0: but
1: it.
0: But it starts high and then goes lower as he keeps going.
1: But that's because there is a option of, if after the first year of this extension, he decides, you know what?
0: I'm done.
1: I think that's it. I think I'm done. You can basically ax the contract there, and the money will like disperse itself back out to the Chiefs. If otherwise,
0: yes,
1: then the other 2 years in the contract would come in.
0: So my question is, with how he's playing this year, do you think he's gonna cut it after one or gonna keep going?
1: I think Somebody like Travis, who is already, like, from a statistical standpoint, one of the greatest at his position of tight end of all time, and in a very good spot, like, just within his own life, I do kind of feel like if we have a very good year, if this is the year where we somehow win a Super Bowl, potentially, I could very well see him still being done with one, because I think in the last couple of years, he was looking for, like,
0: the big shining finish.
1: A moment to, like, a final game you can be happy with.
0: Right out into the sunset.
1: And right out into the sunset. That's what, when we played Philadelphia 2 years back, if we would have gotten the three-peat, which hadn't been done since the Super Bowl era, he said he was going to retire there, and he went back to the locker room and said, I can't go out on that.
0: Yeah.
1: And then the season after with the injuries, and you see him during that Week 18 game where we lost to that field goal by Vegas, of him mouthing just like, this is how it ends?
0: Yep.
1: Like, disappointed in his own right. So I think he's just looking for a good ending that he can be happy with.
0: Yeah.
1: So the only world I think he stays is if we kind of miss the mark towards, like, the end of the year. And he's like, there's something here.
0: Yeah, I didn't know if, because you mentioned, like, he's playing younger. He seems to be doing better, seems to be feeling better. I just didn't know if he was performing so well this season, and we do well this season, if he might try and keep going,
1: I think it'll be a conversation if we do very well.
0: With all of our injuries, I feel like it's very likely he just tries to, like, skate out.
1: Yes, but I think it's going to, Chargers always, that's always a competitive game for us. It's like how the KUK State game's competitive, where the Chargers don't beat us a lot. It's always, they're gonna play us like it's like the championship game.
0: Perfect.
1: Because that's a big deal for them every time.
0: All right, y'all. Let's do some good news. Or unless you have some more sports.
1: Oh, no, I was just going to bookend the football thing there. That game is at about 3:20. They always say 3:25, so it's like 3:30. They're always like, it's a weird 5-minute like kickoff different from actual start time. Chargers are the underdog going into this.
0: Yep.
1: I don't believe they're going to win, but it'll be interesting to see how Pat does, considering the receiving game is going to be a little bit lax.
0: Yeah.
1: Due to the injuries
0: of
1: foot.
0: Missing.
1: But go Chiefs. Good news segment.
0: Good news segment. I think Derek and I just have some personal good news. Derek, if you want to kick us off.
1: My good news is at about 7 o'clock tonight, I'm going to go see Street Fighter in our AMC in Manhattan.
0: Yeah.
1: This is the specialty, like, day before screening that they have. It's labeled as, the Street Fighter bonus round fan event.
0: Yeah.
1: Because, Street Fighter, when you play the, like, climb the ladder like thing, like how Mortal Kombat has, where you get to beat and you get to beat at the car. It's an acknowledgement of that, the bonus round, where I think I get some free memorabilia from being here too.
0: Cool.
1: But this is the IMAX screening as well. So I get it in peak and pristine quality. But we've talked about that movie a little bit last time.
0: Casting's
1: crazy.
0: Yeah.
1: As a nerd, video game wise, I'm excited to see how in 2026 we do a Street Fighter movie, because they tried in the 90s and
0: it was 90s.
1: But video game movies have been so much on the uprise that I think this is really going to be good. We mentioned Mortal Kombat was good. Sonic and Mario have been fantastic.
0: Yeah,
1: they are doing better with these concepts now.
0: Yes.
1: So that's my good news, is I get to go to the movies.
0: Yeah.
1: And I'll give a halfway review on
0: Monday. On Monday. Slightly spoilers, but also, like, spoiler-free for the most part.
1: Yeah.
0: Of course, we'll warn you guys before it happens.
1: Mm-hmm.
0: My good news is I've got just a somewhat packed date tomorrow. I think tomorrow I'm going to be going and just hanging out in the room as Sloan is doing her show in the morning. And that's 8 to 10 Manhattan mornings.
1: Manhattan mornings.
0: I still need to work on a logo for her. But I'll be doing that in the morning, and then we have the interview in the evening. I'm just really excited for the interview. I think I wrote some awesome questions.
1: Yeah, Anna cooked.
0: I'm really proud of my questions, and then I think it'll lead into it'll be easier for me to write the article.
1: Yes.
0: I might try a different format for my article. I haven't decided yet.
1: Well, you'll have to see when it eventually goes up on wildcat919.com. Cheap plug.
0: And, of course, we will post everything onto our stories and...
1: Anna, what's that evening drive Instagram?
0: That's Evening Drive MHK. Evening, how you spell evening, drive, how you spell drive, and MHK, because that is where we are, y'all. But stay tuned. We are going to be talking some year-end songs from 2006.
1: Yes.
0: Should be a whole lot of fun here on the Evening Drive on Wildcat 919, where you belong.

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1: Hello, everybody, and welcome back to the Evening Drive. We're your hosts, Derek and Anna, on Wildcat 91.9, where you belong. We are popping in and doing our year-end songs from 2006. And let me tell you, Derek and I have been sitting here for the past, like, 4 or 5 minutes just singing half of these songs because it's such a good year.
2: We have a... This was a loaded year.
1: Loaded year. And so we're going to do 100, our faves, and then I'm going to limit us to 2 honorable mentions.
2: I think that's fair.
1: That's fair?
2: 2's fine. I can work with 2.
1: I can work with 2. All right, number 1, we've got Bad Day by Daniel Powder?
2: Yes.
1: Okay. And then we've got, for 100, we've got For You I Will, in parentheses, Confidence by Teddy Geiger. I don't know if I know that one. But
2: yeah.
1: Yeah, let's do our favorites, and then we will go one by one and do our honorable mentions.
2: So my favorite was Unwritten by Natasha Bedingfield. This is a timeless song for me.
1: Oh, I just found another one, and I think I want to make that my favorite.
2: All right, go ahead.
1: All right, Nobody Bite My Head Off, Photograph by Nickelback.
2: Look at this photograph.
1: What did Nickelback ever do to you? I love Nickelback, and nobody can take it away from me. I kind of want to go see them on tour. They're going to be in St. Louis. And I'm trying to convince my dad to go with me so I'm not alone at the Nickelback concert.
2: Yeah, that's a good one. You might want to have somebody else
1: be there.
2: Have
1: a friend at. So I can get... Never mind.
2: Yeah, the year is loaded. I spent the last like minute before we went live singing How to Save a Life by The Fray.
1: Oh, yeah. So... Did you say your favorite?
2: Yeah. I led off with Natasha Bedingfield.
1: Natasha Bedingfield. Yes. Thank you. Sorry. All right. Let us do our honorable mentions. Ugh, I have so many.
2: Immediate when I spotted Fort Minor, Where'd You Go? Love that one. Shout out Mike Shinoda. He's also on Linkin Park's main guy.
1: Yeah. And then, so my first honorable mention, we didn't actually talk about it in between. Hips Don't Lie, Shakira at number 5.
2: Oh, that's this year. Wow.
1: Yeah.
2: I want everybody here listening to know that the Evening Drive karaoke segment is not
1: never
2: coming.
1: Happening. Never.
2: It will never happen.
1: All right. One more honorable mention.
2: Love by Keisha Cole. There's mine.
1: All right. And then my final honorable mention is Dance Dance by Fall Out Boy. Do you have one more honorable mention?
2: Always going to shout out T.I. What You Know is at 47 this year.
1: So. Wonderful. All right, guys. Well, thank you so much for listening today. I hope you guys enjoyed. I know I enjoyed doing our sports talk today.
2: Yeah, this was a fun day.
1: Yeah, it was a good time. But I hope you guys enjoyed as much as we did putting it on. Make sure to follow our Instagram, Evening Drive MHK, Evening High Spell Evening, Drive High Spell Drive, and MHK, because that's where we are.
2: And stay tuned on this broadcast, because our volleyball coverage should begin
1: up next,
2: shortly after we go off the air.
1: Yeah, listen to some tunes, and then listen to our girls just absolutely destroy KU, because I have full faith and confidence in our ladies that they are going to wreck house.
2: Yeah, I'm always betting on the Cats.
1: Always betting on the Cats playing volleyball.
2: And make sure you tune in at 4 p.m. tomorrow to the Evening Drive. Our Brian Vereen interview will be happening. It will be great.
1: I think it will be
2: entertaining.
1: We're going to record it this time.
2: We're going to record it. It's going to be an article. It's going to be just a wonderful time.
1: But again, thank you so much for listening. Be kind to one another. Make good choices. We've been the Evening Drive on Wildcat 91.9,
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0: Welcome back here to the studio. Now, as we do pregame for tonight's Dylan Sunflower Showdown between your K-State Wildcats and the KU Jayhawks. Before the break, Aaron, we were talking about Addison Massey. I'm interested to hear who are some more players from K-State that you are looking out for to make some of those big plays.
1: Well, Sal, one of the players I would say is Emerson Van Linden, who has a pretty good assist with 312. But there's like a lot of them. Addison, who's I'm keeping my eye on and stuff.
0: Absolutely. Those two are going to be the key players tonight for K-State to try to pull out the big upset here. They've already gotten a big upset against a ranked opponent earlier this year against Creighton, which was kind of, it felt like the highlight of the season for the Cats. But now looking at this KU team, you have players for KU like Reese Messer, actually from Kansas City, went to my high school, fun fact. She paces the offense and leads the Big 12 in assists per set, 10.4, while her teammate, freshman Taylor Stanley, is atop the league in points per set and second in kills per set. So those two are going to be the big players to watch out for K-State. You got to find ways to shut down those two. They're going to be offensive weapons all night long. And how key, Aaron, do you think feel that is for K-State to shut those down?
1: I would say that they would be a pretty tough one because with them being ranked, but I feel like if the Wildcats can figure out how to get past them, they can like shut them down pretty easily and actually play pretty good with them.
0: Absolutely. KU also has a few other players notable on their team. Stanley, she's 19th in the top 20 blockers. Reese Patek, 17th, and is 8th in blocks per set. So K-State are definitely going to have their work cut out for them tonight. Isn't that right?
1: Yes, they do.

0: I was gonna say, from playing.
1: I got it.
0: I just don't want dead air or something.
1: No.
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0: 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I'm Trace Neiman alongside my partner,
1: Graham Hickey.
0: Good to see you, Graham. We're here at Morgan Family Arena. You know, everybody's talking about the big game this week on Saturday. They talk about K-State football. But we got this game here first tonight on Thursday night. The ladies come in struggling a little bit in conference play, looking for a bounce-back game. It's going to be hard to do. This is a very, very good Kansas team. It's been a gauntlet for these girls to start Big 12 play. And we're going Utah, BYU, Utah, Colorado, all top 25 teams, and then in comes KU at number 17 in the country.
1: Yeah, absolutely, and Trace. I think it's very important. I mean, the Jayhawks have a 4-1 record so far in conference play, and the Wildcats are just 1-5. It's going to be very vital today that they get their second win in conference play, just seeing that they've played all tough competition at the top of the conference so far this season.
0: Yeah, it's just been, like I said, a gauntlet for these girls. But as you know, every game we highlight her, Addison Massey, the freshman phenom that has just been, that has taken this fan base by storm. Everybody loves her. Great personality, great person, and just a monster on the volleyball court.
1: Absolutely. Addison Massey has been absolutely insane, especially in Big 12 play. In just Big 12 play alone, Trey, she has 111 kills only in Big 12 play. Now, if that's not screening impressive, I don't know what is.
0: Yeah, I agree. A 255 attack percentage as well. She's averaging 4.5 kills per set, which is kind of crazy. 231 kills on the season. But then we go to the other side of the net with Taylor Stanley, the other freshman phenom in this conference that some are saying the best freshman in the country. She has 242 kills on the season, 2025 U19 national team member, AVCA, high school region player of the year, two-time first team All-Eastern Kansas League and 5A All-State tournament team. Just every accolade that you can have, she has it. And she has just been unbelievable for this Jayhawks team this year.
1: Yeah, Taylor Stanley.

0: 312 assists. She's been just about half, you know, five and a half assists per set, 24 aces and 286 attack percentage. So she's been just as good getting Addison Massey the ball. This is what I told you before we started this broadcast. It usually goes either Pawn to Van Landen to Massey or Fakita to Van Landen to Massey. So the biggest thing for K-State today is getting Massey the ball. She needs to have, though, she usually sits in the 22 to 23 kill range. It would be awesome if she could reach that 30 mark tonight.
1: Oh, absolutely. So far in her career, she's had several games in the 20s, especially the last game she had here in Morgan Family Arena. She finally had her most she's had in a single night when it came to kills. But tonight, can she reach the 30 mark and break her record yet again and hopefully put the Wildcats atop the 17th-ranked Jayhawks?
0: Yeah, this would be a great start to the week if we could win this game. Set the tone for Saturday. We can do a little bit of preview on that as well while they do these introductions. Avery Johnson and the Cats have struggled a little bit the last couple weeks. It's been a little bit slow against Cincinnati and really slow against Houston. But I think with Kansas coming in, the different field, I think the vibe is just different in the Little Apple this week. Like we said, this is kind of the preview. This is the preview to what's going to happen Saturday. Hopefully we can get started, get things going again. We're 3-2 coming into this KU game. Haven't won a conference game yet. So it would be awesome if our first win could come against the Jayhawks.
1: Like you're saying, Trace, absolutely. Volleyball is awesome, but it is truly just the appetizer for the rest of the meal, which is homecoming this weekend. Everything this entire week has been great so far for the Cats. If we get this win tonight, it would be great, and it would set precedence for what will happen Saturday. A little thing on Avery Johnson. A lot of people, especially in the Cat community, sometimes they like to blame Avery Johnson, and I feel like that's just because he's the quarterback. When you look at the statistics so far this season, I mean, he's just got over 1,000 passing yards. He only has 3 interceptions on the season. Right. A lot of the Wildcats struggling on offense has specifically came from their wide receivers not being able to separate from man coverage, yeah, not being able to catch the ball. However, with the Jayhawks coming in this week, I think they're going to have a little extra motivation, and they're going to finally get back on track and win their first conference game in Big 12 conference play this week.
0: I agree. It's been a fun week. Like you said, homecoming. Homecoming has been a big thing this week. You have all the fraternities and sororities doing their thing. They had, is it WML? Was that at Bramlage the other day? They had all the dances and the different fraternities do the dances with the girls. And it's just been a fun week here in Manhattan. The weather has not participated in the fun. It's been a little chilly and rainy and cold, but it doesn't matter because we're inside tonight. So it should be a fun night. These girls are fired up for this. Mansfield absolutely is going to have them ready to go for this matchup. We keep saying it. The 17th-ranked team in the country. It is going to be one of those nights like we talked about when I was here for BYU. This is tough. The height on this team is pretty incredible.
1: Oh, yeah. All the girls are around the same height. If I had to guess it, they're probably all around 6'2 to 6'3.
0: Yeah.
1: I mean, just absolutely height across the board. And when you look at K-State's side, obviously, we have some height as well. And then we look over at Puka Sakita, who is obviously amazing when coming to digging for the volleyball.
0: Yes. She has stepped up in a big way. We talked about it a little bit. She interchanges with Kaylee Pond, but Fakita has been so, so good this year.
1: Absolutely.
0: And she's really stepped up in a big way as the girls are about to come out of the locker room and Willie's about to get us started here in Morgan Family Arena.
1: Just to talk on Willie for a second, my goodness, I know you can't see anything on the radio, but Willie the Wildcat, especially tonight, is extra juiced. He's getting down almost on all fours and screaming that Wildcat pride.
0: Absolutely. Packed house here tonight in Morgan Family Arena as we get ready for introductions. Everybody clapping, everybody on their feet, music playing, student section full, and it is just going to be a fun night here in the Little Apple.
1: Yeah, Trace, just to your point really quickly, I mean, this is the fullest student section we've seen in Morgan Family Arena in a couple of weeks now. The Wildcats have had a rough go, like you said, but, I mean, KU is in town.
0: Everybody shows up for KU, baby.
1: We're showing up and showing out to play the Kansas Jayhawks as the girls run out of the tunnel here in Morgan Family Arena. Man, Trey, something just about that Wildcat theme gets you going and gets you wanting to jump out of your feet.
0: I agree. It's hard to not, you know, participate, you know, in the Wabash and clapping because

0: don't want the audio to mess up on the mics.
1: Absolutely.
0: But honestly, it gets to a point where it's too much. It's like we said, the atmosphere and the vibe, because it's against KU, just makes this so much better.
1: I mean, you know, I'm not going to lie. I'm sitting here swaying right now with the band, and they're going back and forth and back and forth. And I just can't help myself. I am moving a little bit. The energy in here is unmatched compared to anything that we've seen so far this season at Morgan Family Arena.
0: Yeah, for sure. K-State in their home whites, the Jayhawks in their home blues. Girls are getting fired up. Student section hitting that Wabash cannonball. If you can't hear it in the background, we'll be quiet for a second. Turn up the audio so you guys can hear it at home. Thank you.

Thank you.

0: Man, what a tradition here in Manhattan, Kansas. It is Manhattan out here
1: If
0: in
1: that
0: the
1: doesn't
0: family
1: get you
0: business.
1: fired up, brother, I don't know what does.
0: Oh my goodness. Just a little history on the Wabash Cannonball. That song actually wasn't finished back in the day, and this was a long time ago, but I was told this story by actually one of the big donors here in Manhattan, the Dunbar family. They told me that the band director actually took that song home to work on finishing that song. And that's when the library burned down. And the music at that time was in the Hale Library. And so for that next game, all they played was the Wabash Cannonball. That was the only music they had. So they played it over and over and over and over again. And then now, in today's day and age, in 2026, we have the famous Wabash Cannonball that is a big part of history here in Manhattan, Kansas.
1: Yeah. Looking at a couple more stat things to give you guys just before this thing starts.

0: keep their lineup if they're a big, you know, let's move everybody in and out. But I guess we'll find out a little tonight.
1: To your point there, Trace, it is crazy. Most of the time when you are in sports and you're a sports viewer and you're watching or listening to sports, when you hear that your starters are coming out of the game, you kind of get a little anxiety a little bit. You kind of start to worry a little bit. But with this K-State roster, Mansfield has been very, very good this year.

0: like you said, finally a full student section. This, they are fired up, doing the wave, trying to get this arena fired up. And I'm just excited. We got a minute 15 left till first set or first serve. And it is fun to go. We will send you back to the studio real quick for a quick ad break, and we'll be back in just a little bit. This is Wildcat 91.9, where you belong.
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0: We are back. We were finishing the national anthem there. Beautiful, beautiful national anthem.
1: Absolutely
0: that was,
1: amazing.
0: That was awesome.
1: They brought out several students there, and they absolutely killed it. They started out with a solo for the first portion of the national anthem, and then they all joined in, and it sounded like
0: a
1: legion of angels singing the national anthem here in Morgan Family Arena.
0: That was very impressive. Here we go. You got the roster for them. They're doing some introductions here real quick.
2: Turn it up a little bit.

0: They are letting some promo videos play. They're doing introductions. These girls are fired up. They got the light show going. Student section has their newspapers.
1: The cool thing about Morgan Family Arena, since it's a new place here on campus, they've got all brand new lighting and everything built into the stadium. There's actually a little box up in the box section where it says Morgan Family Arena here in the arena that controls all the lights. All you have to do is push a button, and it automatically does it all for you. Now, if that doesn't scream modern day, I don't know what does.
0: The starting lineups for the Cats. Number 4, Reagan Fox. Skylar Brady. Emerson Van Lannon. Addison Massey. Hayden Slundgren. Reese Resmer. Puka Stachita. And of course, Coach Jason Mansfield.
1: I will say my favorite part here about opening lineups is when the student section tears up those newspapers and lets them fly. That definitely sets the course for what is going to be the Dylan Sunflower Showdown here in Morgan Family Arena.

0: group huddle up here on the court. I think it's always cool. You get to see the camera people out there taking the media team out there taking promotional pictures and videos that they can use in the future.
1: Absolutely. And here we go, Joker and the Thief. One more thing to get these fans fired up. Loves it more.
2: They've even got the whole banner out across the entire section of the student section over there, Trace. It is electric here in Morgan.

0: Here we go. Sakita coming in, getting the high fives from the team.
1: All sorts of fun handshakes that they do there on the
0: Absolutely.
1: Floor.
0: I tell you what, nothing gets these fans more fired up than the Wabash and Joker and the Thief before tip-off. And we are going to have Skylar Brady serving first, and we'll be underway in just a few seconds here in Morgan Family Arena. Serve goes over the net, dugout. Set goes up, and it's going to be blocked, and how about that? First point of the game is a block from number 21, Reese Resmer.
1: Yeah, absolutely, Trace. Resmer was just in the right spot at the right time, right there at the front of the net. Easy block there for the Wildcats to get things kicked off here in Morgan Family Arena.
0: Brady still back there, overcomes the serve, dug out by number one. Up to Taylor Stanley, goes over to Massey, and that's going to be too many hits on our side of the ball. So 1-1. But there she is in the middle, number 23, Taylor Stanley.
1: They're on the play, number zero, Puka Sakita, doing everything she does best, digging at the volleyball. Great dig there.
0: The missed dig there from the serve from KU. So 2-1 Jayhawks. Number one, Grace Nelson, serving for Kansas. We have Fox, Van Lannen, and Resmer up front. Dig by Massey to Van Lannen, back to Fox, and it's going to be hit out of bounds.
1: Yeah, just a little bit too much power there by Fox. You always, when you hit the volleyball, you always want to just barely get it in that back corner. That way they don't try to go for it, but yet it still goes in the court. Just a little too much power there by Fox.
0: Yeah, absolutely. Nelson serving once again. Ball comes over, dug by Massey. Massey over to Van Lannen, back to Massey. Dug out by number six, up to Stanley, and that's going to be out. And they're going to say no touch, point Cats.
1: Yeah, an excellent dig there by number six, Olivia Hasbrook there for the Jayhawks. Sadly, for the Jayhawks, they could not turn it into points there.
0: Number 21, Reese Resmer, going to serve for the Cats. It's 3-2 Jayhawks. Comes over, dug by Logan Bell. It's going to go to Massey, to Van Lannen, straight to Lundgren.
1: Yes.
0: Cadence Lundgren was right there.
1: She hit it right in the Reese Resner's lap there for the Jayhawks, and she just could not get the ball up.
2: What page is that on?
1: We're on page 21 there.
0: Okay, thank you.
1: Absolutely.
0: Overcomes a serve, dug out by KU, and little miss hit there from Van Lannen. There we go.
1: Ashino Ashio there for the Jayhawks.
0: Yes.
1: Interesting name. I love interesting names, don't you? I just love trying to be able to pronounce them. And then,
0: thankfully, they have a pronunciation sheet on
1: and then, well, thank goodness, because otherwise I get yelled at for pronouncing names wrong.
0: Yes, for sure. So Hasbrook will serve for the Jayhawks, dug out by Fox. Up comes Sakita to Massey. There it is! As advertised, man.
1: Oh, man. Yeah, now, take a look at this girl right here, number 15, Addison Massey, with another kill in tonight's game. Just a massive hit there by Matt.
0: Yeah, that's what she does, man. That's what she does. It's what we've always highlighted. As Stuckey sends it over, dug out 3-10, and it's going to be a good dig. Lundgren to Massey once again, and blocked out. So give her another kill.
1: Yeah, Taylor Stanley for the Jayhawks, she tried to get that block off, but Massey's ball, just too powerful, bounces off her hands and straight out of bounds. Point for the Wildcats. Up now 5-4.
0: So Stuckey still serving. Cats up one. The lefty serves it over. Dug out by Bell. Back to Bell, and that's going to be out. They're going to say no touch, and it's point Cats.
1: Wow, that was really close. That was really funny. Massey on the floor just, woo! She thought that was going in, and she was just being cautious, and luckily it was out of bounds.
0: Big smile on her face after that. Stuckey looking good with the serves. The lefty's going to send it over once again, and that's going to be into the net. Tried to just sneak it over the net. You know those ones that hit the net and then just kind of barely fall over? Almost got that to go for, and now it's going to be Taylor Stanley, the freshman phenom, to serve for the Jayhawks.
1: Morgan Family, you're in a very loud here when the serve
0: Absolutely.
1: Goes over.
0: Fakita to Stuckey, back to Massey, dug out by KU. Fakita. Dug out by KU, back to Stanley, and off of Lundgren, off of Stuckey, my bad. It's going to be 6-6.
1: Man, what a great play there by the Jayhawks. Just staying firm and staying in control and being able to deliver another point there for KU.
0: Stanley to serve again. And that's going to be into the net. So a free point there for us. And it's going to be Addison Massey to serve for the Cats.
1: Absolutely. Morgan Family Arena is staying loud and proud tonight.
0: Yeah, lots of energy in this building right now. Just a simple knuckleballer over to Bell, back to Bell. Massey digs it out, and that's just going to be too easy for number 10, Reese Patek.
1: That was just
0: to
1: really
0: check.
1: Easy.
0: I think it's to check.
1: Patek, something like that. Anyway, it was a lob right over the net, easy, just a little.
0: Yeah,
1: Patek.
0: That's one of those. It's just it's barbecue sauce from there,
1: absolutely,
0: is what they say.
1: A little too much Sweet Baby Ray's on that one.
0: 100%.
1: There,
0: so Bell will serve for the Jayhawks, and that's going to go long. So another free point, back-to-back missed serves from the Jayhawks as Sakita goes back, and she's going to serve for the Cats.
1: Yeah, absolutely. The Jayhawks have been, they've been under control for the most part, but these serving errors are really getting to them here early.
0: They're going to serve it up. Oh, a good block, but that's going to go out, and it's going to be Point Hawks.
1: The block goes off of Skylar Brady. She really did get up there. Just the ball ended up bouncing off of her, hitting the top of the net, and going out of bounds, unfortunately, for the Wildcats. Game's tied up at 8 there, Trace.
0: Going to be to check to serve for the Jayhawks. Place is getting loud. And this is going to go to Massey, to Stuckey, back to Mesmer, and that is going to be a Point Cats.
1: Off of Reese Mesmer there by the Jayhawks. She just didn't get up in time to be able to block that properly.
0: It's actually Skylar Brady, number 11, that is going to get that point.
1: Absolutely.
0: Thankfully, the K-State girls have their last names on the back of the jersey, so it's a little easier to tell who they are. KU does not, so I got to look at numbers, look at names, so I'll get it eventually.
1: Yeah, KU's pulling a USC. No names on the back of the jersey.
0: Yes, for sure. That's going to be Nelson. And a good save there. Fox! And that's going to be tipped back. Sakita to Van Lannen to Brady. Oh. And that's going to be a point for the girls.
1: I will say, number 4, Reagan Fox, there's multiple good saves on that play, but Fox was reaching over the scores table,
0: yes,
1: able to get that ball back into play.
0: Very
1: there.
0: Impressive play from her.
1: Absolutely. Great plays at the net, too, by the Wildcats.
0: For sure. Sakita to get that ball up for Van Lannen to get that to Brady. Van Lannen serving now. Comes over. That's what I was talking to you about.
1: Absolutely.
0: It's close when it barely comes over, and there's Nelson. That's just too easy for her, man. That was a missile from her.
1: Taylor Stanley there with the point. Absolutely just a missile from the Jayhawks.
0: That is, this is what we highlighted. Stanley versus Massey, the two freshman phenoms, as number 3, Reese Messer serves it over. Sakita to Van Lannen, and it's going to be a light tap. Messer back to Nelson, and that's going to be a point for the Hawks.
1: Wow, great communication there between the Jayhawks. They were definitely talking to each other there on that one. Great sets. And Grace Nelson able to finish it off there for the point.
0: Messer serving still for the Jayhawks. Sends it over. It's going to be picked up by Sakita to Van Lannen. Back to Fox. Picked up by Hasbrook. Over to Nelson. And she's going to get herself another kill.
1: Yeah, that was great. Another again there, as I can hopefully get a sentence out. Great there by the Jayhawks. Great communication. They are starting to pick it back up here as the Jayhawks hold lead 11-10.
0: Over to Massey to dig out, and that one almost was out. Maybe a good block at the net, and that's just going to be too much. Number 24, Aisha Iono, right there in the middle for KU.
1: Yeah, Reese Resner was there for the Wildcats. Just couldn't quite get all of the volleyball. It just slid down her chest and hit the floor.
0: Yeah, those are tough up there at the net when you get caught up there like that.
1: Absolutely.
0: Messer still serving for the Jayhawks. Van Lannen going to give it back over to Stuckey. And a good dig from Massey. Van Landen's going to get it. A good block at the front. They're going to be into the net. And they're going to call into the net on the Wildcats. Oh, they're going to call 4 hits against the Wildcats. So a little bit of a rally here from the Jayhawks. Cats need to settle down a little bit.
1: Yeah, I don't know. I really don't know. There was a lot going on there in touching the net.
0: A good dig from Sakita, but Massey can't handle it. A little bit too powerful on these receives from these serve receives from the Cats. They're just going back up, and it's just free game for KU right now.
1: Yeah, KU is just, it's like It's like when you go out to the shooting range for the first time and hit some clay pigeons. I mean, yes, they're just hitting them really easy right now.
0: There it is. Massey to Van Landen's going to go to the side to Stuckey. And then, ooh, a good dig from number three, Reese Messer. Back to Stanley, and that's going to be out. So the Cats get a point back right there. Maybe work some magic here and get this thing tied back up.
1: It is currently 11-14. Jayhawks lead it. And to your point, Trace, the K-State Wildcats are doing well now.
0: Yeah, Brady serves it over. It's going to be received. It's going to go back to Nelson. A good block from Fox, but it's going to go out.
1: Sorry about that. My high school used to be the Central Heights Vikings.
0: That's all good.
1: There's a timeout on the floor. My high school team was the Central Heights Vikings. I did a lot of announcing for them as well back in the day. So it's just instinct, especially when watching volleyball.
0: It's understandable. Understandable, Graham. But, yeah, so like we said, need a little bit of a rally here. Got a little sloppy there on the receiving end of these serves from the Jayhawks. Nothing fancy, though. They haven't been doing any crazy jump serves or knuckleballs or anything like that. It's just been the receiving has gone directly back over the net and literally been a set for the Jayhawks. So it's just something they need to reel in, get their offense working. Like we said, get Sakita to Van Landen to Massey and get them involved.
1: Yeah, I mean, when you're looking at the stats so far, the Jayhawks have 11 kills. In case they only has five. Even though K-State has one block and four digs as well to go along with those stat numbers, they've got to get those kills up. I mean, KU has single-handedly clawed its way back into the lead just because they've been able to get the kills that they have. I mean, KU is playing excellent volleyball right now, and K-State just needs to try and, you know, outplay the Jayhawks. That's all we're asking for, really. It's 11-15 right now. Jayhawks are up. And, man, Trace, what do you think so far about KU's performance?
0: Well, they're playing like the 17th ranked team in the country. That is what it's looking like. They're looking like they, as advertised, as I keep saying, Addison getting her team fired up here. A couple of high fives going around, little pep talks going around. Yeah. This is where you need to go. Get those few points back that you just lost from those set returns and get a little bit of a momentum going. Get this crowd into this game.
1: And if there's anyone who can do it, it's Addison Massey. Her positive attitude carries wavelengths to the entire stadium.
0: 100%. So here comes Nelson with the serve, and that's going to be out. So there we go. Little things like that. Momentum shifters like that. It's just mental things. As in comes Chandler Carter, first time that I've seen her come in this season. She's going to come in to serve for the Cats down 15-12.
1: Yeah, to your point, I don't think I've seen her play yet this season here in Morgan.
0: So that'll be received by Hasbrook over to Stanley. And once again, that's just as advertised. That is what she does. There's a reason that she has, what was it, 200-something
1: 230 kills.
0: Yeah.
1: It's absolutely crazy numbers.
0: An absolute crazy number.
1: Van Landen was the closest to that ball. It was just so fast. It hit the floor. Just boom, snap of a finger, and it was done. The play was over.
0: Hasbrook serving for the Jayhawks. She will send it over. A low one that just gets over the net. As Van Landen's trying to do a little bit of a jump serve. It was kind of a weird pass to her from Fox. But this is what I was saying. Mansfield's going to call a timeout, see if he can get his girls recouped here. But that's what I was saying. Just those little mental mistakes from the girls right now on these serve receives. They're just not really getting themselves into a good groove right now.
1: Yeah, Mansfield always called the timeout at just the right times, really. The amazing K-State Wildcats coach here, Jason Mansfield. I mean, you can see him a lot of times on the sideline. Sometimes he'll just be smiling. You know, and other times he looks a lot like Kirk Cignetti. You know, he doesn't want to get his emotions out. And I feel like that's really good control there by Jason Mansfield. What an excellent coach. And he knows what he's doing, especially with these K-State Wildcats. Now, to your point, Trace, the Wildcats have got to do a little bit better on the floor. But we're still in this thing. I mean, it's 12-17, the very first set here tonight in Morgan Family Arena. And the Jayhawks, they've just had a couple of powerful balls that have just slipped past the Wildcats. And Jason Mansfield right now in the team huddle is just like, all right, guys, just need to clean things up a little bit, make sure we get our sets, and make sure we get the ball over the net properly.
0: Yeah, for sure. This is, like we've said, this is a really, really good KU team. And we've said that the schedule for the girls so far has just been brutal. Back-to-back-to-back-to-back. Top 25 ranked opponents.
1: I mean, how would you like to play the Utah teams twice in a row? You play Utah, and then you play BYU. Well, I guess you play BYU, and then you play Utah. That's how it went. But, I mean, both ranked. And then you go on the road, you go up two sets on Colorado, and then things just start to slowly die off and fall apart. And in sports, it's really about who has the longevity wins.
0: Yeah, for sure. Hasbrook still serving for KU. Up 17-12 are the Jayhawks. She will send it over, and that is going to be out. So another serve mistake from the Jayhawks, as in comes Stuckey and Maui, and out comes Fox and Van Lannen.
1: And let me just tell you right here, this girl, Addison Massey, I mean, that ball was flying right past her. If I would have been her, I would have hit it because I would have known better. But she moved her hands out just last second, let that ball pass out of bounds, and it was a beautiful point there for the Wildcats.
0: Stuckey serving for the Cats. It's going to be received by the Jayhawks. Up for Bell, and what a dig from Brady, and Massey's kill is going to go out of bounds. But a great dig from Skylar Brady.
1: Absolutely.
0: Getting dirty on the floor.
1: Yeah. Skylar Brady, I mean, she came from almost all the way across the floor and hit that ball up just to save it there. Unfortunately, we didn't quite get the point on that one.
0: Freshman phenom Taylor Stanley is going to be serving for the Jayhawks as she jumps and sends it over. It's going to be received by Massey and once again just goes straight back over to the Hawks. Up for to check and a good dig from Sakita, and that's going to be a kill for Maui. Just into the game, and she gets her first kill. So 14-18. And you have your best player serving right here. Let's see if they can get some momentum going and, you know, get a few consecutive points and get back in this one.
1: Absolutely.
0: Good block from Lundgren and Maui. And Massey Sakita tried to go all the way to the back to the bleachers to get that one.
1: Just to tell you where that ball was, I mean, Sakita dove off the mat. She was on the wood floor here in Morgan Family Arena trying to get that ball. That ball just a little out of control there. Wildcats really need to work on making sure they get the ball back over the net properly.
0: And so another serving fault from Bell. I believe that's Bell. Yes, Logan Bell. So another serving fault from the Jayhawks keeping us in this one.
1: Absolutely.
0: We're getting bailed out right now, and we need to be able to get in here. So Sakita is going to serve for us. Little dinker that goes short, and in comes Nelson.
1: That one's going to be out of bounds.
0: It looked like it might have been tipped by us, but they're going to say it's Point Cats. So 16-19, down three. Sakita still serving. A couple in and outs here for the Jayhawks. In comes number 15, Tessa Dodd. So some size in there for KU.
1: Oh, yeah.
0: Sakita going to send it over. Received by Bell up to the newly into the game Dodd, and she's going to get the kill.
1: Yeah, Stuckey was right there. She just couldn't quite get her hands completely underneath it to try and get a pancake. But it just unfortunate circumstance there for the Wildcats as they're down four right now, 16-20.
0: I believe this is to check coming into serve for the Jayhawks. As she sends it over, Massey's going to receive it. Stuckey's going to go up and get it for Lundgren. And Van Lannen back to Maui, and it's going to be blocked but received again. Sakita to Brady. Set from Van Lannen back to Brady. Good dig from Bell. Back over to Nelson. Good dig from Brady. Massey. Maui's going to send the free ball over. Set. There's a block from Van Lannen. Finally, what a rally from the Cats. Number 11, Skylar Brady, had four different opportunities on that rally.
1: Oh, my goodness.
0: A great job from both sides. What a rally from the girls.
1: If there's one thing the Wildcats can do and do well, it is rally the volleyball.
0: Oh, my goodness. That was awesome. So here comes Van Lannen to serve for the Cats. And that's going to get received by Nelson. They're going to go to Dodd. Good block from Brady. And that's going to be out by Nelson. They're going to say it was touched. They're going to say it was touched, and maybe Mansfield wants to take a look at this.
1: Yeah, Mansfield is not looking happy right now. He might challenge this. I didn't see any touch, but yet again, those volleyballs are hit so hard, you really can't tell without a replay.
0: Yeah, just a second. He's talking to the official here real quick.
1: Long conversation here between
0: Mansfield. He's going to say, let's just play ball.
1: Probably
0: so here comes Reese Messer. Cats down 21-14. Messer's going to serve it over, received by Stuckey. Over to Fox. Dug out by Messer. Back to Messer. And that's going to be back to Nelson. And that's just – or Stanley, sorry.
1: Yeah, I just a little out of position there for the Wildcats, and they're going to call another timeout.
0: Yeah, Mansfield's using these timeouts early. Down by five, only 3 points left for the Jayhawks.
1: In this first set, like you're saying there, Trace, I mean, just really, the Jayhawks, the reason they've had so many kills, I mean, they're at 16 kills right now in this game. The reason they've had so many kills is because the ball comes over, and it seems like we try to dig it, but when we dig the volleyball, we accidentally send it over the net instead of getting our team a chance at scoring the volleyball here. And K-State only has 7 kills so far in this game. And, you know, and KU's had so many chances to attack the volleyball. And really, K-State, I mean, when we get into a bit of a rally, we can score. But we've got to do a little bit better and make sure we dig it to our own team. That way we can try and get some kills in.
0: Yeah, I think this is just another one of those deep breath timeouts. Deep breath timeouts from Mansfield. Get his girls recouped. We've been staying in that, you know, 3 to 4 to 5 point range in this whole set. Seeing if we can get on another one of those little rallies and get some points back.
1: I mean, K-State came out and we were up by at least 3 to start the match here. I mean, we were up 3. And KU just able to rally and finally put things together, and now they're up 5.
0: Nesser going to serve once again, received by Brady. Brady is going to get the set, and then he's going to say it's in.
1: What a
0: Skylar Brady with a beautiful kill.
1: Absolutely beautiful kill. Right in the bottom right corner is exactly what you want to see when you go to kill the volleyball.
0: Brady will serve the ball over, received by Nelson. Going to go to Messer, go back to Dodd, and that's going to be in.
1: And that came right over Fuca's head, just sitting back there. And that ball, it was just hard to get to. It really was. A great hit there by the Jayhawks.
0: Grace Nelson now serving for the Jayhawks. And that's going to be short and into the net. So, Point Cats, 23-19.
1: And, man, the Wildcats, I think they're going to start a rally here. I think the Wildcats can finally get back into really scoring range here. It's 19-23 KU.
0: So Carter's going to come back in here and serve for the Cats. Jump serve. Nice serve there. Good receive from Hasbrook. Good dig from Van Lannen to Fox to Massey.
1: Excellent kill there by Hasbrook.
0: Excellent point from the girls right there.
1: And you had Hasbrook there for the Jayhawks diving for it, and the ball went flying into the stands. And Addison Massey, just what a powerful hit there on the volleyball. Something I could definitely never do.
0: Carter going to serve once again, and that's going to go out. Big, big mistake there. So that puts the Jayhawks at set point. Sorry. It's going to put them at set point here in the first set. It's 24-20, and Hasbrook will get the serve for the Jayhawks.
1: Morgan Family Arena extra loud right now, Trace. They're hoping they can have another serving error from the Jayhawks.
0: And Massey's going to receive that, and that just kind of ate her up. Ate her up on the shoulder. She had thought about maybe letting that go overhead. It looked like it might have been out.
1: It was
0: pretty
1: close.
0: That's for sure. Yeah, we hung in there in that first set. 25-20. I said this a lot during the BYU broadcast. This is a very, very good Kansas team.
1: Absolutely.
0: This is a good volleyball team that we're playing. But the thing is these little mistakes that you can sometimes get away with against those non-conference opponents, you're not going to be able to get away with against a team like this.
1: Absolutely. No, I mean, and to your point there on that last point for the Jayhawks, that ball just hit her awkwardly right in the shoulder. She wasn't necessarily positioned right for that ball necessarily, and it's really hard to because you never know where the ball is going to go on a serve. But it was really hard. She just kind of decided was going to go for it last second, hit it with her shoulder, and the ball, of course, when it hits the bigger part of your body, it's going to fall and it's going to die. They just landed out of bounds. Unfortunate there for the Wildcats. But, hey, going into the second set, things that the Cats need to improve on and things that the Jayhawks need to improve on, what do you think about the Cats?
0: I think with the Cats, it's just receiving the serves. Now, on the other hand, KU has had 4 or 5 serving faults, but when it does get over, it's you can tell when they get into the offense, I mean, the rally where Brady got the kill, and then that one right there where it went from Van Lannen to Fox to Massey, that's perfect. That's exactly what you want from this offense. And if we can just get into that a little more in this second set and maybe get a few points ahead and stay that way, we can get ourselves and steal a set right here.
1: Yeah, absolutely, Trace. I think it's important because, I mean, the Jayhawks, They started a little rocky early, but finally they were able to get things done there in the end of that set, and it was just really important for the Jayhawks there at the end.
0: So we got about a little bit left. We'll send you back to the studio quick for a little bit of an ad break. This is Wildcat 91.9, where you belong. We'll be right back in just a second.
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0: Morgan Family Arena, nestled in between Toynton Family Stadium, Bramlett Coliseum, and Bill Snyder Family Stadium. The Cats and the Jayhawks get ready for set two here in Manhattan.
1: Oh, yeah, absolutely. Who's here setting here for the Jayhawks?
0: This is Reese Messer setting for the Jayhawks, and she will send it over. It's going to be received by Sakita to Van Lannen to Massey. And they're going to look at maybe that there was a tip there, and yes, there was. So that's exactly what I said.
1: Absolutely.
0: During the break there, I said, you need to go Sakita to Van Lannen to Massey. That is the best opportunity for points right now, and it looks like KU is going to take a look at this. It looked like it might have been tipped, but that's the offense that I'm talking about.